0: I'm also a man of heart and blood and soul. Heart and blood and soul. Heart and blood and soul. And I'm not gonna do it. Heart and blood and soul. Heart and blood and soul. Heart and blood and soul. I've got principles.
1: Well, ain't got a soul of his own. Just a little piece of a big soul.
2: You believe in liberty? Liberty.
1: Little piece of a big soul.
2: You know it's being strangled.
1: The one big soul that belongs to everybody.

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0: 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Like a sex machine, man.
1: Yeah.
0: Moving, doing it, you know.
1: Yeah.
0: Can I count it off?
1: Go ahead.
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Bring me the rhythm and the melody. Bring me the get up and just follow my lead. All eyes on me, need to believe it's something to see. Give me the shivers down my spine. Give me the shakes that take me through the night. Till the morning light, the feeling's right, but it's time to be light.

ocean. Arctic motion, Tibet in the motion. Lunatic sensation, Ganesha elevation. Talking heads, sell a soul to the feds. Redneck, harmonics, mandrels ain't net. Somewhere near energy, converse with synergy. So much glory, not in historic. 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Scorch and burn, Confederate, 7 million ways to live, one way to bury.